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At the Golden Finger Bowl or any place you go,

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The Great American State Fair becomes the center of it all. 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

The last thing I remember, Doc, I started to swerve. 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
1: There was a tall oak tree that loved the babbling brook. 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
1: Welcome back to Yeah, That's a Pepper Thing. First up, we've got Harrison wrapping his Dr. Pepper in a tiny quilt so it feels at home. Oh, how tender. That's a Pepper Thing! And over to Becca, who's whispering affirmations to her can.
2: You're sweet. 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You're the best thing I ever poured over ice.
1: 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It's not a science thing, but it's a Pepper Thing! Why do they all do it? All for that sweet, delicious, truly one-of-a-kind taste of Dr. Pepper. It's a Pepper Thing!
3: You...

of the little country boy. 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Nothing in this world that he's thinking of

July 4th, 2026, the 250th anniversary of American independence. The Great American State Fair becomes the center of it all. All 50 states, a national prayer moment. And that night, the largest fireworks display in the history of the world. There's never been a July 4th like this one. 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

start every day. I might get a little tired on the weekend. After I draw my pay, I'll go back working. Come Monday morning, I'm right back with the crew.

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I doing? Take my hand, baby. I want to prove to you that I'm a road-running man. I want to show you something, that I'm the fastest in the land. Now let me by. 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

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Hooked my baby and shook my baby and showed my baby round. They may come your way, they headed that away. Jukebox kept me by my baby. 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

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If you hear me, baby, baby, please come on home. 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

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baby, baby, baby, baby, baby, baby, baby, baby, baby, baby, baby, baby, baby, baby, baby, baby, baby, baby, baby, baby, baby, baby, baby, baby, baby, baby, baby, baby, baby, baby, baby, baby,

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0: Me wild, crazy about your honey, say we'll never part. 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

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I heard a whistle blow, then I heard

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Start rocking, baby. 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Gonna rock all night. Rock all night. 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

DuckTales, DuckTales, DuckTales, honey, quit messing with them, please, honey. 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
0: 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You're listening to Gus's Golden Grooves.

welcome everyone. Gus here with the Golden Grooves, off and running as we usually do with something just a bit newer. And boy, what a talent Frankie Rockin' Smith is. That's from 2024. What we got is rock and roll, and what we got is a Frankie Rockin' Smith double play.

two 2024 releases to kick off Golden Grooves this week. Go on, check him out. That's a great UK talent, young Frankie Rockin' Smith with The Record Hop Tonight. It's Gus here with the Golden Grooves.

They were essentially the Cadillac Speedo with the Pearls from 1959 on Josie Records. Who you gonna kiss? Yes, Gus with the Golden Grooves. A bit of regression on the old voice this week, but it should ease off just a little bit as I make my way through the show.

July 4th, 2026, the 250th anniversary of American independence. The Great American State Fair becomes the center of it all. All 50 states, a national prayer moment. And that night, the largest fireworks display in the history of the world. There's never been a July 4th like this one. There never will be again. Plan your trip at freedom250.org. Freedom 250, the Great American State Fair, July 4th.

It is Gus's Golden Grooves, 2 hours of the lost, the forgotten, the rarely played 1950s and the 1960s. The sort of stuff you'll struggle to hear played elsewhere these days on the radio. That was The Chords from 1958, a 45 released on the Casino record label, Don't Be a Jumpin' Jack. Before that, from a more recent vintage, the 1982 album There's a Moon Out Again, released on Ambient Sound Records. It was The Fabulous Caprice with Boy Meets Girl.

I have played the Dreamers before. They were a rhythm and blues doo-wop group out of the Bronx. And on the May record label, a 45 released in 1963, that was Because of You.

Well, I reckon that's a very distinctive sound. Don't you agree? The Marcells. And a Colpix label B-side from 1962. Love her the whole week through. And welcome along if you're just tuning in. It is Gus here with The Golden Grooves. The lost, the forgotten, the underplayed, the rarely played rock and roll era. 50s and the 60s. And from 1962, released on ABC Paramount, this is Little Tommy and the Elgins.

was Little Tommy and the Elgins. They were a group from Coatesville, Pennsylvania, and they met when they were students at Scott High School. The group were Tommy Bryant, Arnold Runner, Curtis Allen, Nathan Alston, and James Tolland. The band originally went by the name Little Tommy and the Germs, but they ended up using the Elgins moniker because they named themselves after the watches that were manufactured in Elgin, Illinois. Just a bit of rock and roll trivia for you there, but what a fabulous song from 1962. That came out on the ABC Paramount record label. Yes, Little Tommy and the Elgins with I Walk On. More B-sides on Golden Grooves, back to 1960 with Eddie Quinn Jr.

Oh, fabulous stuff. Well, where else are you going to hear it? 1963 on the Gaiden record label, Ernie and the Halos. The Girl from Across the Sea, Angel Marie. Before that, another B-side this week on the show on the Mark X record label from 1960. Eddie Quinn Jr., Did You Ever Want Someone? And I tell you what I want right now, some of the Skyliners.

And it was Janet Vogel taking over lead vocal duties from Jimmy Beaumont on that Skyliners 1959 Calico release. It came out on the Skyliners album, I Can Dream, Can't I? And who remembers Jerry Wallace? A B-side coming up now from 1960.

0: B-sides were every bit as good as the A-side. That's the fabulous Jerry Wallace on Challenge from 1960, Teardrop in the Rain. Right, let's come pretty much bang up to date with these guys.
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1: From the Kerr Donnelly Band. And you listen to Gus McCormick on his Gone Green.

0: remember mine. Do you remember yours? That was the time when the girls sat on one side of the hall and the boys sat on the other. And sitting was pretty much the way school discos went, wasn't it? Two tracks there from the fabulous Kerr Donnelly band School Disco and A Few Tears Fell. And it's great that we play tracks from Kerr and the boys, very much flying the rock and roll flag for us these days. Thank you, Kerr. And a big thanks to the band members as well. Right!
1: It's time for Gus's Golden Groove of the Week.

with very much a Four Seasons sound, but the group had no relation to that group. I played you the Four Evers, my golden groove of the week this week. A smash label, well, it was a B-side originally, from 1964. The song was written by Bob Gaudio, so perhaps that had a bit of an influence on the sound that they produced. It was Be My Girl, and let's have some fantastic 1958 rock and roll from Jimmy Pritchett.

Jimmy Pritchett hailed from Osceola in Arkansas. He made 145 back in 1958 for Crystal Records. And if you're only going to record 145, you've got to make it a good one. And that was outstanding. That's the way I feel. And that's what we're all about on Golden Grooves, because where else are you going to hear fabulous stuff like that? And speaking about fabulous stuff, here's one from the ladies.

was American country singer, musician and songwriter Anita Carter. She played upright bass, guitar and auto harp. And from 1964 on Mercury, Stop Being Mean to Your Baby...

was the alternative version of Two Broken Hearts, the Del Sattons on Mala from 1964. And before that, from 58, on Dot, Jimmy D rocking with Your Late, Miss Kate. We don't want to be late and miss the top of the hour. We'll head there like this.

0: Ice Cube's Big 3 is back. The most competitive basketball league on earth is on CBS this Saturday. Big 3 All-Star Dwight Howard and the LA Riot take on Greg Monroe and the Dallas Power. Then Coach Rick Mahorn, Sensation Nazir Kaur, and the Detroit Amps look to protect home court against back-to-back MVP Michael Beasley and the defending champs Miami 305. 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
0: You must be listening to Gus's Golden Grooves.

welcome everyone. It is the second hour this week of Gus's Golden Grooves. Welcome along. That was The Lonely Ones, All of These Things Tonight. And underway in our second hour with the song of the moment. Well, it wasn't a 45, it came out on an album. The Works was the album, EMI was the record label, 1984 was the year. The fabulous Freddie Mercury and Queen with Man on the Prowl. Just pure rock and roll. And back to 1957, we're going to head now with Ruth Brown.

Fabulous stuff from Ruth Brown, 1957 on Atlantic. That was A New Love. Now, recently in a chart show, I played Red Rubber Ball, the big hit version by The Circle. I thought today I'm going to dig out Del Shannon's version from the album Total Commitment. This came out in 1966 on Liberty.

I don't think Del Shannon was ever keen on doing covers. But he scrums up there with that one, I reckon, his version of Red Rubber Ball on the album Total Commitment. It came out in 1966.

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9 years before Shakin' Stevens would have a hit with that song in the UK. That came from the album Genuine Cowhide on ABC Records. It came out in 1976. The fabulous, yes, Delbert McClinton, his version of Lipstick, Powder and Paint. And how about this for a very lazy DJ segue?

he wasn't big on that 45, but what a big sound from Joe Turner. 1956 on Atlantic Records, the fabulous Corrine Corina. And on to one of Alabama's best, this is American country musician and songwriter, Freddie Hart.

out, a fabulous song, unreleased at the time, recorded back in 1958. The Great Del Vikings with Girl, Girl. Now, we've got two of Tony's magnificent choices coming up, but as a way of getting into them, here's a singer that was discovered by Bobby Dern. It's back to 1963.

0: What a really good version of a song originally recorded back in 1956 by Sanford Clark. That was Jamie Coe. He was discovered by Bobby Dunn. His version of The Fool on Big Top from 1963, leading us quite nicely into two picks from Tony.
1: It's time for Tony's list of musical suggestions on Golden Grooves.

first of Tony's picks this week. Very early, Jamie Colbert, What a Wonderful 45. That came out on the Addison record label in 1959. It was Summertime Symphony, and Tony's rocking for his second pick.

ever. Two fabulous picks from Tony this week. The Rocker, The Joints Really Jumpin'. That was another B-side. Came out on the Clearmint record label in 1962. It was Jimmy Evans, and more from Tony's magnificent lists. Yes, there are several of them in next week's show. Right, time for a US doo-wop group that came from Brooklyn, New York. Yeah, like many of them. Yes, this is The Five Discs.

fabulous vocal harmony from Brooklyn, New York group, The Five Discs. I could say Brooklyn, New York group, but many of the doo-wop groups back in the day. What a good song that was. Never Let You Go on the Cheer record label. It came out in 1962. Now, if you were listening earlier, you would have heard my Golden Groove of the week. It was a B-side by The Four Evers. So I've got time this week. I'm going to flip it. This was the original A-side, but rather than play you the original A-side release 45, this is the 1964 Smash demo version.

discuss here with the Golden Grooves. That was the demo version of If I Were a Magician, a 45 originally released in 1964 on the Smash record label by the Four Evers. So we've had the five discs, the Four Evers. It kind of makes sense to have. Whoa.

is New York singer-songwriter, producer and label owner Jimmy Curtis. With a 1965 Lorry 45, Let's Dance Close Like We Used To Do. And on to this singer. Now, most of this guy's back catalogue never saw the light of day until well into the 1970s, when his songs were eventually issued on compilation rock and roll albums. He was, though, seriously good. Here's a 50s recording that didn't come out until 1978. This is Benny Joy.

is fabulous, isn't it? And if you want to grab a copy of Rolling the Jukebox Rock, you'll find it on a white label LP. It came out in 1978 called Rockabilly with Benny Joy, and it was the fabulous Benny Joy.

one of Canada's best musical exports, the great Bobby Gortola. That was 1962, Adele 545. And the song was Aladdin. Right, two triangles, they're not the same song.

Janie Grant's biggest and her best hit. It came out on the Caprice record label in 61. That was Triangle. Before that, a B-side on Cameo from 1958, a very different Triangle. It was The Rays. Now, in the absence of suggestions from Frank this week, here's a track from a group that Frank is very much involved with.

That is the Grooveneers with a 2022 album track. Came from the album Whoppabilly on Bear Family Records, their version of Just Ask Your Heart, originally done by Frankie Avalon. And that is it. It's our weekly delve into some seriously lost and forgotten, rarely played musical relics, all over for another week. My mission, of course, as ever, one of pure simplicity, and that's to give these magnificent lost and forgotten songs another chance to be heard and hopefully enjoyed. Now, if you fancy hearing something that doesn't get played anymore on the radio, all my contact details, as well as the track list for today's show, are on the Facebook page. That is Gus's Golden Groove. So, until next time, rave on! Well, beep, beep.

0: Ice Cube's Big 3 is back. The most competitive basketball league on earth is on CBS this Saturday. 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Then Coach Rick Mahorn, Sensation Nasir Khor, and the Detroit Amps look to protect home court against back-to-back MVP Michael Beasley and the defending champs Miami 305. 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

0: 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You must be listening to Gus's Golden Grooves.
1: In the beginning, there was nothing but rock. Then somebody invented the wheel.

us here with the Old Gold Welcome Along. That was Albert Lee. I saw him live in concert last year. There with Hogan's Heroes from the 2006 album In Between the Cracks, released on the Heroic record label, an old coaster's favourite. That is rock and roll. Yes, it is very much rock and roll.

classic rock and roll. 1959, the old king of rock and roll himself, Elvis Presley, I Need Your Love Tonight. Welcome along, it's Gus with the Golden Grooves. Before Elvis, it was Stevie Ray Vaughan. And Double Trouble, Love Struck Baby, 1983. Now coming up this week, we've two from Tony, Frank and from Doug, as per usual. More from Kern the Boys, flying the flag for us these days. And it's all intermingled with the usual lost, forgotten rock and roll era gold. We've got album tracks, B-sides, you know the drill. Well,

The fabulous Go Cat Go from their album Let's Hear It Once Again. For Go Cat Go, it came out on the Vinylux record label back in 1991. And an old Janis Martin favourite, Drugstore Rock and Roll.

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1: As rock and roll as Bobby Darin ever got, the B-side of Dream Lover on ATCO from 1959 with Neil Sedaka on the piano. The fabulous Bull Moose. Now, I mentioned a couple of weeks ago on the show I don't play nearly enough songs from the late, great Bobby V. We'll have one from Bobby coming up after Bobby's boy. This is Robbie V. Sweet, sweet.

That is Bobby V's boy, Robbie V, from the Devil Dog album released in 2001. The album was Bop. That was Swing a Ling. And from the Bobby V Meets the Crickets album released in 1962, it is the man himself.

from a fabulous 1962 album released on the Liberty record label. The album was Bobby V Meets the Crickets. And that was, of course, Bobby with Looking for Love. Let's keep the connection going. This is a song that Bobby recorded back in 1961, co-written by the great Sonny Curtis. This is a 1999 version of More Than I Can Say, countrified version by Sammy Kershaw.

got a good version of More Than I Can Say. That is country singer Sammy Kershaw from the Mercury album, released in 1999, Maybe Not Tonight. Now that song, of course, co-written by the great Sonny Curtis. And speaking of Sonny,

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Talk about my baby.

0: 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I'm gonna talk about my baby.
1: Reviving those lost and forgotten 45s. It's Gus's Golden Grooves.

1965 dot label version of Lonesome Tears. Jimmy Gilmer there with the Fireballs. What a fabulous version of that song, originally recorded by this next group back in 1958. It is the Crickets. Here's Maybe Baby.

0: classic rock and roll back to 1958, a 45 released on the Coral record label, Buddy Holly leading the Crickets through a fabulous 45. One of my favourites, that's Maybe Baby. And into the 1970s we go.
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Very distinctive vocals of the great John Lennon with an old Little Richard favourite. That's his 1975 Apple 45 version of Slippin' and Slidin'. It is Gus here with the Golden Grooves, the lost, the forgotten, the underplayed, and we'll play newer stuff as well. Let's move on to this next singer, Joe Melson. He's coming up, but let's have one of Joe's songs. He wrote this one back in 1960. His version came out on the Hickory record label. We'll hear the song Oh Yeah from LA rocker Marcel Riesco.

originally recorded by the great Joe Melson, written by Joe Melson. That's Marcel V. Esco. He hails from L.A. That song is Oh Yeah. It came out on his Record Date with Marcel Riesco album, released on the Sleazy record label. What an unfortunate name for a record label. That came out in 2015. Joe Melson's song, of course. Let's have one from the man himself. This one written by Boodle O'Brien.

0: Love it, love it. That's Nashville Songwriter Hall of Famer Joe Melson. He's still very much with us. And when Joe wasn't recording in his own right, he was very much Roy Orbison's right-hand man. That was Joe with a Bootle O'Brien song on Hickory from 1961. Hey, Mr. Cupid. Now, I reckon it's time to have tracks from one of our regular song contributors. Always fantastic picks. What's Frank got for us this week?
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0: Yes, he always comes up with fabulous song suggestions, does our Frank. In the order I played them, Flip Black on Jubilee 1963 for Dreams of a Fool, and Lou Johnson, a 1963 B-side. That was Magic Potion, that came out on Big Top. Thanks for those, Frank. Now, another artist who recorded for Big Top Records.
1: This is Del Shannon, and stick around with us because we are going to be...

released stateside as Two Kind of Teardrops. In the UK, it came out as Two Kinds of Teardrops. It's in the pop charts this week back in 1963 over here. The great Del Shannon with Two Kinds of Teardrops. And a bit of classic rock and roll now from 1958.

From 706 Union Avenue, Memphis, Tennessee. Yes, on the Sun record label, a classic from 1958, Ray Smith with So Young. Before that, also from 1958, a rock and roll classic from Big Al Downing with the Polecats. It came out on the Challenge record label. Good to hear that one again. Down on the farm, we are fairly cramming them in for you this week on Golden Grooves. Back to 59 now with Jimmy Bowen. He's walking on air.

0: I'm walking. That is Jimmy Bowen on Roulette from 59.
1: Walking on air.
0: That's the name of the song.
1: Walking on air.
0: And back to 1956.
2: 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It's Gus's Golden Grooves.
3: Gonna

Gus cramming in these fabulous lost and forgotten rock and roll beauties. 1956, it came out on the 10-inch album released on Columbia, Rockin' Rollin' Robbins, the great Marty Robbins with Long Tall Sally. And a B-side from 1961 as we head towards the top of the hour from Tony Rossini.

welcome along to the second hour of this week's Golden Groove Show, and underway with Scott Engel from 1958, a 45 released on the Globe record label, only in Italy, would you believe? The song was Kathleen, and there you heard Sonny James, a B-side from 1958, released on the Capitol record label. We add an A, and we make it Kathleen. And here's another one that was recorded in 1958. It was originally unissued. It's very early, Lou Josie.

0: again.
1: What a fabulous rock and roll voice. That is Louis Terence Josie, better known as Lou Josie. Now, he'd record some late 1950s rock and roll as a solo singer before joining and becoming a session guitarist with the group B Bumble and the Stingers. Lou there from 1958, that one originally unissued. It was Vacations Over. Now, here's Mr. Dickie Doo of Dickie Doo and the Don'ts himself. That is Jerry Granahan.

You Know What I Mean. Now, Mickey Jopp, he wrote The Rocker, You Know What I Mean. That was Ricky Nelson's MCA Silver Eagle release from 1986. And that was released just after the sad passing of Ricky on the last day of 1985. Right, 1959, let's head there now with this American rocker turned country singer, Billy Crash Craddock.

release, early Billy Crash Craddock, released on Columbia Records in 1959. I miss you so much. Now here's a B-side released on the Atco record label from 1956. It is American jazz and blues singer Jimmy Witherspoon. He's joined on this recording with the Quintones.

0: It's good, isn't it? Sammy Burke. That comes from the 1990 album Rare Rockers from Small 1950s Labels Volume 4, released on the White Record label. Big Beat Boogie before that, Jimmy Witherspoon with the Quintones on ADCO, a B-side from 1956, My Girl Ivy. Right, time for these guys.
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3: Marty.
1: From the Kerr Darling Band. And you listen to Gus McCormick on his Gone

0: very much flying the rock and roll flag for us these days. That's the Kerr Donnelly Band, two tracks from them this week. That's the orchestral version of the song 60. And before that, an oldie, yes, from the 2023 album Rock and Roll Show, a double album, a fabulous album. It was Rock. And if you want to grab any of Kerr and the Boys' material, it's available on all major digital download platforms. Right, what's next, Gus?
1: It's time for Tony's list of musical suggestions on Golden Groove.

Well, that was a group that was discovered by the great Roy Orbison. They were signed to Roy's label Monument. It was, of course, The Velvets, featuring the vocal talents of Virgil Johnson. And that was a 1961 Monument label B-side. It was Lana, also recorded by the great Roy Orbison. That's Tony's first pick on the show this week. Now, I mentioned, if you were listening at the top of the show, that Tony threw me a bit of a curveball with this one.

What a fabulous rock and roll song. It's Tony's second pick on the show this week, but he didn't ask for that version. He asked for the UK King Brothers version, but I've got to disappoint Tony and say, unfortunately, it's YouTube at its absolute worst, giving false information on song releases, as the UK King Brothers never recorded that song. The version accredited wrongly to them on YouTube is actually an alternative

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Heat, a lovely track. You'll find it on the 1994 EMI release, The Best of Michael Holiday. It was, of course, Michael Holiday with I Have Waited, and it is Gus with the Golden Grooves. It's 2 hours of the sort of stuff from the 1950s and the 1960s that you'll struggle to hear played elsewhere these days. Stuff like this.

Yes, the fabulous sound of the Ripcords, who were basically a surf group. They were Phil Stewart, Ernie Bringas, Bruce Johnson and Terry Melcher. They're from 1964, released on the Columbia record label, an instrumental called Big Wednesday.

back to 1957, a Capitol EP, Gene Vincent and the Blue Caps. It was from the Part 2 EP, and that was You Better Believe. And on to this American pop singer. He came from Canton, Ohio. He was active in the 1950s and the 1960s. His name, Patrick J. Glasser, and he was known as Pat Shannon. He was indeed the brother of Dick Glasser, a.k.a. Dick Laurie. This is Pat Shannon with a fabulous 1958 Decca label B-side, Awaiting Love.

0: crying.
1: The solitary 45 release for the UK's Lee Diamond. It came out on Fontana in 1961. Stop your crying. More B-sides. Let's have two back to back. This is Johnny Angel from 1960 with Falling Teardrops.

as ever, cramming them in for you. Two B-sides there, the Jarmels on Laurie from 1961, She Loves to Dance. Before that, from 1960 on United Artists, Johnny Angel with Falling Teardrops. Now we've got Doug's song suggestions coming up after this magnificent 45 from the Majors.

0: Well, they came from Philadelphia, Pennsylvania. What a great 45 that one is. The Majors, 1962. She's a troublemaker. Right, let's cram in what Doug's got for us this week, and that'll pretty much take us up to time.
1: It's time to find out what Doug has for us this week on Golden Grooves.

Taking us up to time this week, that's Doug's song suggestions, the Summer Surf Sound of the Boys Next Door, a Cameo label B-side from 65, I Could See Me Dancing With You, and it was Checker Records in 1958 before that for Doug's first pick, a fabulous instrumental from a group called The Satellites, and it was Blast Off. And for this week, well, that is it. Thanks for tuning my way. Now, if you want to check out any of the songs played in this week's show, I do post a widescreen, in-depth, detailed track list. You'll find it on the Facebook page. That's Gus's Golden Grooves. Go on, check us out. You'll also find details there of how to get in touch and how to listen again. I'm back next week at the Golden Grooves Controls with more outstanding lost and forgotten rock and roll era gold. Until then, from me, bye-bye.